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11: From the Sky News Centre at 4, Dover's MP is calling for the Prime Minister to chair an emergency Cobra meeting about small boat crossings following anti-migrant protests. Masked protesters also blocked roads in a standoff with police in Portsmouth on Sunday after the arrival of a dinghy with 120 people on board. There was a similar demonstration in Kent the day before. Right-wing activist Daniel Thomas is thought to have organised it.
12: We had a million people on the streets of London, and every colour, every creed, every background, every ethnicity, he called us knuckle draggers. Now, I understand Nigel going to be Prime Minister one day, and I understand he has to set a standard. You can't just come out and say everything's great and these guys are fantastic, but Nigel needs to be very careful with his words.
11: Downing Street admits the loss of 4,000 jobs at Jaguar Land Rover over the next 2 years is concerning. The carmaker won't get a taxpayer bailout. Meanwhile, Britain's biggest retailers are offering 11,000 work experience placements for young people. It's part of a major drive by the government to cut youth unemployment. Nick Qureshi has more.
13: The scheme will see 18 to 24-year-olds on universal credit placed at businesses including Tesco, John Lewis and Costa Coffee. Around 40 retailers have so far signed up to the initiative, giving 2 to 4 weeks' work experience. At the end of it, an interview will be offered, with the idea to hire as many who are not in education, employment or training as possible. The programme's part of plans to create 100,000 jobs by the next election.
11: An 18-year-old's among four people arrested on suspicion of murdering a three-month-old girl while camping. Police were called to Woodland in Staffordshire on Saturday. It suggested the scale of the NHS challenge facing Andy Burnham's greater than when Labour came to power in 1997. GPs, A&D and hospitals score especially badly in the British Social Attitudes Survey. And 7 in 10 parents avoid talking to teenagers about money, as surveys found more than a quarter say they don't want to worry their children. That's the latest.

Cause I can't be alone with all that's on my mind. Say you'll stay with me tonight.

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10: From the Q Radio newsroom at 7 o'clock, I'm Jim McLean, and these are your top stories this morning. Infant mortality rate here is now the highest in the UK, particularly in some of Northern Ireland's most deprived areas. That's according to a new report from the Royal College of Paediatrics and Child Health. It's also highlighted a shocking decline in areas like obesity, mental health and asthma. Police have issued a warning over organised fights between supporters of rival football teams here. The BSNI is aware of posts online with fans challenging each other to pre-arranged fights. It follows recent disorder at a match between Portadown and Coleraine at Shamrock Park. Nationally, the Foreign Secretary is preparing to announce a reset of the UK's relationship with Israel later. Ed Miliband is expected to tell MPs the UK is going to ban trade in goods and some services from illegal Israeli settlements. Sky's John Craig says the move will get a mixed reaction.
11: This will please, domestically, most Labour MPs, not all, but most, but the Israelis will be furious. Of course, Benjamin Netanyahu has already protested this likely shift in position from the British government.
10: And Prince George is expected to begin his first day at Eton College this morning. The boarding school is the next phase of the future King's education. He's following in the footsteps of his father, the Prince of Wales, and his uncle, Prince Harry, who also attended the school. That's your headline news just after 7 o'clock. Jane has more local stories next.
12: from Greater Belfast.
13: Police are appealing for information about a stabbing at a concert last month in Custom House Square. A man suffered injuries to his face and eye when he was attacked by a group of men, one allegedly armed with a knife. It happened around 7:30 on Sunday, the 30th of August. And as part of Urology Awareness Month, men here, particularly those over 50, are being encouraged to be more proactive about their prostate health. Changes, including a need to go to the bathroom more often, especially during the night, could be a possible sign of prostate disease or cancer. 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
17: The first of three nights of Champions League action begins this evening. Aston Villa get their European campaign underway amongst the early kickoffs with Club Brugge. Then from 8 p.m, Manchester City take on FC Porto in Portugal. Meanwhile, the third round of the EFL Cup gets underway. The pick the ties sees Newcastle travel to Millwall, hoping to avoid a shock defeat against lower league opposition. And in Gaelic football, Donegal have confirmed Jim McGuinness will remain their manager for the upcoming season. It will be his fourth year at the helm during his second stint in charge of the county. That's your news and sport. It's after 7 o'clock. I'm Jim McLean. Love more headlines in half an hour.
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19: Top temperatures today, 15 degrees, a bit cloudy and some scattered showers.
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0: so good.
1: I can imagine a scene. You know what I love about a rom-com? They'll always be the worst rain you've ever seen, and oh, they're like running through the rain, and they're like, "Oh, it was meant for you all along."
0: Did you ever see the performance of Goo Goo Dolls doing Iris, and it rains on stage wherever they are, and they just play on, and the rain is hammering down, and you're like, "That's actually perfect. What's happening right now? Like you couldn't have paid money for that to happen."
1: Love the rom-com rain.
0: I loved all bands like that, and Creed, and all that sort of stuff, and Five for Fighting, and that's my. That's not lads. Well,
1: you know what
0: all.
1: My favourite one is? A Cinderella Story. Did you ever? You probably never watched that one.
0: Is that Channing Tatum?
1: No, it was Chad Michael Murray.
0: Chad Michael Murray. And Hilary Duff. That's what I meant to say.
2: There's always a thing in the rom-coms where they're both leaving each other and they both stop and turn back and then they both catch each other and then that and it kind of zooms up on their face and it's like, oh, so cheesy.
1: The rom-com, they meet, they hate each other, then, oh, whoops, we both like each other, then they have a fallout and then they come back together at the end every time.
0: So it's so nice.
2: This is life, isn't it?
0: Yeah. Do you know what? Up the rom-coms.
1: Okay.
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1: In Belfast, due to roadworks, the left slip from Short Strand onto Albert Bridge Road is currently closed. Please seek an alternative route. Also, the M1, that's going from Sprucefield to Junction 6, Saintfield Road. The M2 foreshore towards Nelson Street and the West Link that's going towards York Street. Anything else, you can let us know when it's safe to do so. 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

0: That song is just... It's so unbelievable.
1: Good.
0: That and Five for Fighting Superman. I always link those two songs in my head for some reason. I don't know why they're so good, but it kind of freaks me out. You know, I was watching that YouTube video that we were talking about of those guys singing that live in the rain, and it's in 2004. And, you know, you have this, like, young guy on stage, and you're thinking, God, 2004, that's 32 years ago? 22 years ago.
1: Wow. Yeah, I know. And they're still touring. You were saying, they're still releasing their music.
0: You look at a photo of him now, and obviously, like, he's much older, and it's weird because the songs that got to me just, they stand in a point of time, like they're just frozen there.
1: You know what, I find this really funny because we started off talking about rom-coms and how, you know, you were like, oh, that rubbish, and now you've really gone deep into it. And
0: I remember how much I loved rom-coms. Yeah. I just want to watch. No, I love the music, like I love that era of music. Goo Goo Dolls, like I said, Five for Fighting, Lifehouse, Creed, One Step Closer, you know, all that sort of stuff. 6 foot from the end. You know that song, no?
1: Oh, I didn't know it from that version. No, that didn't give it to me there, no.
0: Ignore that. I forget sometimes that we're live on the radio. Sorry about that. Coming up after 8 o'clock this morning then, obviously, Amy, you mentioned that Inbetweeners is coming back.
1: It is.
0: We're going to be chatting about those TV shows that just could not come back if they wanted to in 2026.
1: They wouldn't be allowed.
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7: From the Q Radio newsroom at 8 o'clock, I'm Jim McLean, and these are your top stories this morning. Infant mortality rate here is now the highest in the UK, particularly in some of Northern Ireland's most deprived areas. That's according to a new report from the Royal College of Paediatrics. The research also highlights a shocking decline in children's health in areas like obesity, mental health and asthma, along with a steady decline in the uptake of vaccinations, including MMR, against children with steady decline. Meanwhile, police have issued a warning over organised fights between supporters of rival football teams here. The PSNI is aware of posts online as fans challenge each other. It follows a recent disorder at a match between Portadown and Coleraine at Shamrock Park. Nationally, the Foreign Secretary is preparing to announce a reset of the government's relationship with Israel. Ed Miliband is expected to tell MPs the government is going to ban trade in goods and some services from illegal Israeli settlements. Sky's John Craig says the move will get a mixed reaction.
11: This will please, domestically, most Labour MPs, not all, but most, but the Israelis will be furious. Of course, Benjamin Netanyahu has already protested this likely shift in position from the British government.
7: And Prince George begins his first day at Eton College this morning. It's the next phase of the future King's education. He's following in the footsteps of his father, the Prince of Wales, and his uncle, Prince Harry, who also attended the boarding school. That's your headline news just after 8 o'clock. Jane has more local stories next.
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13: 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A man suffered injuries to his face and eye when he was attacked by a group of men, one allegedly armed with a knife. It happened around 7:30 on Sunday, the 30th of August. And as part of Urology Awareness Month, men here, particularly those over 50, are being encouraged to be more proactive about their prostate health. 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
7: The first of three nights of Champions League action begins this evening. Aston Villa get their European campaign underway amongst the early kickoffs away at Club Brugge. Then from 8 p.m, Manchester City take on FC Porto in Portugal. Meanwhile, the third round of the EFL Cup gets underway tonight. The pick of the ties sees Newcastle travel to Millwall, hoping to avoid a shock defeat against lower league opposition. Locally, there's one match in the NFL Premiership as Larne host Bangor. And in Gaelic football, Donegal have confirmed Jim McGuinness will remain their manager for the upcoming season. It'll be his fourth year at the helm during his second stint in charge of the county. That's your news and sport just after 8 o'clock. I'm Jim McLean. I'll have more headlines in half an hour.
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21: Thank you, Newsman Jim. Good morning. Bright spells today and scattered showers. Highs of around 16 degrees.
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0: All right, it is that time of the morning, the second one of the week. It only takes a minute, 60 seconds on the clock. How many general knowledge questions can you guess correctly? We had Will on to play yesterday. He scored a very impressive score of 6. Do you think your general knowledge is up to the mark? Do you think you can surpass his score of 6? Because, of course, whoever gets the highest score this week, you will be walking away at the end of the week with a gorgeous, shiny, It Only Takes a Minute mug. So if you would like to take part today and put your general knowledge to the test, all you have to do is send up a thumbs up emoji to our WhatsApp to register to play. That number is 07702 687 001. Send me a thumbs up emoji and we could be getting you on the phone to play It Only Takes a Minute next.
1: Message Kushler on WhatsApp
2: 07702 687 001. 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

0: Ed Sheeran and Castle on the Hill. It's Q Radio playing your hits, your throwbacks. And Charlotte, if you're still listening, you did phenomenal on It Only Takes a Minute, 60 seconds on the clock. How many general knowledge questions can you guess correctly? And I told you that you got a score of 9. We've had our adjudicators, Paul and Connor, both text into the WhatsApp. I'm going to have to change your score. I'm going to have to change that to 10. Congratulations. And that is completely my fault. So there was a question in there, which driver has won the most Formula One championships? I told you that it wasn't Lewis Hamilton, but it was Michael Schumacher. Obviously, I've got an old fact here because since the year 2020, they now share the records for the most Formula One driver world championships. They have 7 titles each. So technically, when you said Lewis, you actually weren't wrong. So we're going to change your score to 10. So you now have 10 to beat. If you would like to walk away with that shiny Q Radio It Only Takes a Minute mug. Now, one that we just ran out of time for. What is the primary ingredient in hummus? That's one I threw out to you this morning. Gary and Banger, first in with the correct answer. It was, of course, hummus. Congratulations. Not hummus, sorry, chickpeas. What is the primary ingredient in hummus? Hummus. No, it was chickpeas was the correct answer. So, Gary, well done. You got that correct. Also getting it correct this morning, there's Margaret. Will, you got it right as well. Sinead, Dungannon, Lorraine and Oma, Joanne, Leo, Rachel and Finney said, my favourite thing to eat, yeah, hummus with crisps, flatbreads, pita bread. So good. If you think you can beat Charlotte's score of 10 points and it only takes a minute, send a thumbs up emoji into our WhatsApp to register to play. That number once again is 07702 687 001. We'll play that game again tomorrow.
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0: Talk is Miracle, playing that for Johnny this morning on Q Radio's Take 5, 5 feel-good tracks to get you through that mid-morning slump, and hopefully it did just that. Talk of wrapping it up for Tuesday, of course, back tomorrow from 11 o'clock. All right, summer has officially come to an end. How sad. How long is too long for a summer holiday? Going to be chatting all about it and telling you about something pretty mad next.
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0: Sophia Lis-Bexter and Murder on the Dance Floor. That is the track bringing us up to midday. Your latest news and sport on the way to you next at 12 o'clock. Stick around after that, music from one of next year's Belsonic headliners.
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8: From the Q Radio newsroom at midday, I'm Jim McLean, and these are your top stories this afternoon. Police have condemned last night's disorder in Derry, Londonderry, as officers came under attack in the waterside. Petrol bombs were thrown and a road was blocked with wheelie bins and other items. It began after a large group of up to 50 masked individuals, some armed with weapons, gathered at playing fields in Knockwellen Park. Nationally, there are fears UK sanctions on Israel could provoke a fierce response. The Foreign Secretary, Ed Miliband, is set to announce a tougher stance later, including restrictions on trade with illegal Israeli settlements in the West Bank. Isaac Herzog, Israel's president, says the move is a grave miscalculation.
9: It will directly harm, unfortunately, Palestinians, robbing them of business and employment. And ultimately, it will undermine the interests and national security of freedom-loving nations.
8: A manhunt is underway after thieves stole artwork from the Renoir Museum on the French Riviera. Four paintings were taken during this morning's daring heist, but two were abandoned as the suspects fled the scene. Local authorities say the masterpieces are worth millions. Victims of the Nottingham attacks and the Bedford train crash are among patients whose records were accessed by NHS workers not involved in their care. An investigation found nearly 3,000 cases in the last 5 years, but no one's been prosecuted. Emmy Webber's son Barnaby was stabbed to death in Nottingham in June 2023.
10: Over 150 members of staff accessed Barney's records for when he was in that hospital. Thanks to Callum Kane's brutal efforts, Barney never received any treatment. He couldn't. It's beyond saddening.
8: And at least four people have been killed and dozens injured during overnight Russian strikes on Kyiv. Ukrainian officials say the attacks began shortly after Donald Trump's peace envoys left the country. That's your headline news just after midday. I've your sport next.
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8: The Champions League returns with two of the five Premier League sides in action this evening. Aston Villa are up first. They're in Belgium against Club Brugge. Manchester City are also on the road as they face FC Porto in the later kickoffs. Locally, there's one match tonight in the NFL Premiership as Larne hosts Bangor. And in Gaelic football, Donegal have confirmed Jim McGuinness will remain their manager for the upcoming season. It will be his fourth year at the helm during his second stint in charge of the county. That's your news and sport just after midday. I'm Jim McLean. We'll have more at the top of the hour.
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0: Thanks, Jim. Mixture of sunny spells and scattered showers for Tuesday. The top temperature 16 degrees.

0: Someone else who is actually coming to Dublin the 17th of November, Miles Smith and Stargazing. It's Q Radio, your hits, your throwbacks. Kushla with you, standing in for Yaz today through until 1 o'clock. I've got music on the way from someone who performed a record-breaking 12-night residency at Wembley Stadium earlier this summer after our classic hit from Jennifer Page. 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

0: Too sweet, and something that would be very sweet, buying a little prezi for someone in your life. And what better than tickets for Q Radio Breakfast Live and Unfiltered? Of course, they were on tour last year, and due to many requests, they are back one day only this year. The evening show, it's sold out, and they have been very kind to put on a matinee show. It's going to be the same date, Saturday the 19th of September at the Limelight in Belfast. So another chance for you now to join Connor, Andrew and Amy as they take the breakfast show off the air and onto the stage for an exclusive live show packed with lots of comedy, behind-the-scenes stories, audience interaction, games, prizes and special guests as well sprinkled throughout the day. So all that same crack you know and love from the breakfast show, you can expect plenty of stories as well that would never ever make it onto the air at that time of the morning or in general. So another chance now for you to join the Q Radio Breakfast team. 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

0: My Life. Bon Jovi playing on Q Radio. Hello, happy Tuesday. It is Jordan back with another All Request Lunch. Not only is it your life, it's your choice. It is up to you what songs you play through until 2 o'clock here, because it's the All Request Lunch, which means, yep, it's all requests. So send me a message on WhatsApp, 07702-687-001 is where you can reach me. And I would love to hear your lovely, sweet voice today. Yes, if you feel up to it, I'd love a wee voice note, please. The same number applies, and you can make song requests and dedications to people. If there's something that you would like to request a specific song for, tell me all about them and we'll do our very best. On the way shortly, we've got one for Katie from the New Radicals. Here's that phone number once again.
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0: I'll Call the Cab, Chaperone, Hot to Go, playing on Q Radio, where coming up shortly, we're going to check out today's showbiz news. And there's a bit of a scandal involving Sir Tom Jones. At 86, he's still acting scandalous. We'll find out what that is after some Tame Impala next.
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0: Paul again playing on Q Radio. What movie does that remind me of? I can't think, but I know it's in some chick flick or other. Message me 07702 687001, and I'm actually going to be talking about chick flicks after two.
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0: If you've seen the movie Voicemails for Isabel, that song will never be the same again. Robin, dancing on my own, playing here on Q Radio. It's Jordan with you for Tuesday afternoon. And Voicemails for Isabel is a gorgeous film that came out earlier this year. I'm still trying to convince my husband that he should watch it because I want to rewatch it and have a good cry. It really is a tearjerker. And there's been some research conducted by Netflix. The results of these have just been in the news today, saying that more than a quarter of men admit to secretly watching so-called chick flicks with their partner. Is chick flicks quite an outdated term? I don't know. You know the kind of film that I mean anyway. So yeah, apparently men absolutely enjoy curling up and watching a traditional rom-com. 9 in 10 couples said that watching romance movies actually brings them closer together. And more than half of men say that they don't tell their friends when they enjoy a rom-com. But if you enjoy them, get in touch and tell me. I'll not tell anybody. 07702-687-001 is the number. And I wonder if you can guess what the most popular rom-com is between men and women. The joint top film that couples enjoy watching together. Get in touch with your guests on WhatsApp and stand by for Connect 3 coming up in just a few minutes.
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1: 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And I mean the hits.
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0: Lots of guesses coming in about what the most popular film is for men and women to watch together in the rom-com genre. And Niall guessed The Wedding Singer. That's not the answer, but fun fact, that is actually the film my husband and I watched together the night before we got married, which I highly recommend if anyone else has a wedding coming up. But no, the answer, which was guessed correctly by a number of you, was Pretty Woman, an absolute classic. Now this film, or this song, is in a film that I also can't recall. What is it? Mariah Carey Fantasy, playing on Q Radio.

0: and radio from, you guessed it, The Chorus. Chorus song titles giving us our connection for today. Thanks so much if you played along, and very well done if you got that correct. We'll do the game again at the same time tomorrow. And here next, a really random collaboration from a few years ago from Elton John and Miss Britney Spears.
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5: This is Q Radio. From the Q Radio newsroom at 3 o'clock, I'm Nuala Napier, and these are your top stories this afternoon. The government's announced a comprehensive series of trade sanctions on Israeli settlements in the West Bank. The foreign secretaries confirmed other countries, including Canada and France, will follow suit. Ed Miliband's accused settlers of carrying out what he's called ethnic cleansing of Palestinians. He's told the Commons that the argument isn't with the people of Israel.
6: Our argument is with the conduct of its government. And I also want to say emphatically to people in Britain and indeed across the world, holding British Jews responsible for the actions of the Israeli government is anti-Semitism, plain and simple.
5: Locally, the Education Minister said that declining reading and maths skills in Northern Irish schools must be a wake-up call. Paul Gibbons' remarks come after a global study found pupils' performances here are failing to keep up with the Republic and England. The report found a decade-long significant downward trend has been identified in literacy, maths and science. Police have condemned last night's disorder in Derry, Londonderry, as officers came under attack in the waterside. Petrol bombs were thrown and a road was blocked with wheelie bins and other items. The disruption began after a group of up to 50 people who were masked and armed gathered at playing fields in Knockwellen Park. Nearly a year after historic crown jewels were stolen from the Louvre, another French museum has been hit. Two thieves broke into the Renoir Museum on the French Riviera early this morning. They took four paintings and dropped two as they got away. The value of the paintings has been put up as £8 million.
7: They're dropping items, they're breaking items. You know, these are not super high quality Hollywood type thieves. You know, these are smash and grabs, breaking in, getting out in 4 minutes, and then the authorities arrive a minute later.
5: Prince George has started Eton. The future king, who's 13, is following the footsteps of his father, the Prince of Wales, and his uncle, Prince Harry. Fees at the all-boys boarding school are around £65,000 a year. That's your latest news. Sport is next.
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5: The Champions League returns this evening with two of the five English teams. Aston Villa are up first there in Belgium against Bruges, while Manchester City are also on the road in Porto. City are among the favourites to win the tournament. Elsewhere, Jose Mourinho's Real Madrid faces former club Inter Milan in one of the standout fixtures of the opening round. And locally, there's one match in NFL Premiership as Lauren host Bangor. That's your news and sport at 3. I'm Lula Napier. I'll have more in an hour.
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9: Thanks, Lula. Any showers will die out this evening and it'll be quite windy overnight. The low temperature is 10 degrees.

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1: Yes, day two of our winning week with the Burrendale Hotel in Newcastle, which combines four-star luxury with traditional Northern Irish charm, featuring 68 newly refurbished rooms and the iconic thatched cottage bar. 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There are truly exclusive weddings on offer as well, with just one wedding hosted each day. And if you want to find out more about the beautiful Burrendale, head to their website, which is burrendale.com. Now, I want to give you the chance to win a night's bed and breakfast for two people at the Burrendale. And all you have to do to be in with the chance of winning is send me a voice note today, please. A voice note telling me why you deserve this night away. I want you to finish this sentence. I'd love to escape to the Burrendale because I'm sick of what? What are you sick of? Are you sick of doing the washing, picking up after people? Sick of deciding what you want to have for dinner and having to do the shopping for it and the prep and the cooking? I know I'm sick of that. Maybe you're sick of your spouse and you need a night away with your gal pal. Here, I feel you. Just tell me what it is that you're sick of on a voice note. 07702 687001 is the number where you can reach me. I'll choose my favourite voice note of the day and they will be today's lucky winner. Good luck.
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0: Walk Me Home playing on Q Radio, getting you home this evening. Of course, Abe Sese is going to be here with all the usual stuff, but because it's Tuesday, you've got the addition of Abe Talks Telly. Any recommendations for him? Let me know them first. I'm stuck.
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8: From the Q Radio newsroom at 4 o'clock, I'm Nuala Napier and these are your top stories this afternoon. The government's announced a comprehensive series of trade sanctions on Israeli settlements in the West Bank. The Foreign Secretary's confirmed other countries, including Canada and France, will follow suit. Ed Miliband's accused settlers of carrying out what he's called ethnic cleansing of Palestinians. He told the Commons that the argument isn't with the people of Israel.
9: Our argument is with the conduct of its government. And I also want to say emphatically to people in Britain and indeed across the world, holding British Jews responsible for the actions of the Israeli government is anti-Semitism, plain and simple.
8: Here, the Education Minister has said that declining reading and maths skills in Northern Ireland schools must be a wake-up call. Paul Given's remarks come after a global study found local pupils' performances are failing to keep up with the Republic and England. The report found a decade-long significant downturn trend has been identified in literacy, maths and science. An issue with air traffic controls causing disruption to flight departures in the UK this afternoon. National Air Traffic Services says its engineers are investigating a technical problem. Heathrow Airport apologised to passengers who've been affected and says there's been no impact on arriving flights. And the Duke and Duchess of Sussex are reportedly surprised by a letter from the King clarifying their status as non-working royals following their return to the UK. It's a restating of the late Queen's position on the matter. That's your headline news at 4. We have more local stories next.
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10: Police are appealing for information about a stabbing at a concert last month in Custom House Square. A man suffered injuries to his face and eye when he was attacked by a group of men, one allegedly armed with a knife. It happened around 7:30 on Sunday, the 30th of August. And as part of Urology Awareness Month, men here, particularly those over 50, are being encouraged to be be more proactive about their prostate health. 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
8: The Champions League's returns with two of the five English teams playing this evening. Aston Villa are up first. They're in Belgium against Bruges, while Manchester City are also on the road in Porto. Locally, there's one match in the NFL Premiership as Lorne host Bangor. In Gaelic football, Jim McGuinness is to remain Donegal senior manager for the 2027 season. It will be his fourth year at the helm during his second stint in charge of the Ulster County. That's your news and sport at 4 on Q. I'm Yuli Napier. I'll have more in an hour.
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14: Expect further showers this evening. Tonight's overnight low will be 10. Tomorrow's going to be mostly dry, variable amounts of clouds, some sunny spells. For Wednesday, top temperature 17. And a very good afternoon. Hopefully your Tuesday's going good. Me, well, I split my trousers. Yeah. But I did maintain my dignity at all times. Here we are. Here we go.
15: Yo, man.
16: Yo.
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2: Starting in Derry, Londonderry on the Strand Road, there's some roadworks going on at the minute on Strand Road, so you may expect some delays there. In Belfast, M2, if you're leaving at Nelson Street, traffic is slow. West Link towards York Street and the Sydenham Bypass from the M3 Lygon Bridge if you're travelling towards D Street on to Hollywood. Traffic a little bit slow, nothing major at the minute, but we'll keep you up to date. Another update just after 4:30. And also, things that make you go, it's coming up, and I would love you to play today. 6 to beat. That's all you need to beat. 7, and you're going to be top of our leaderboard today. So there you go. Music on the way. We got some Chapel Rowan. Pink Pony Club. You're going to hear that in the next 10 minutes. Also, Naughty Boy. Sam Smith, La La La. When did you get so hot? And the next song is a classic from the 1990s. This is TLC. You'll hear it next here on Q Radio.
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0: Natasha Austin. Hello to my fellow Virgo who celebrates her birthday today, Natalie McWilliams. Happy birthday to you, Natalie.
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0: I'm sure there's going to be a few bottles popped this evening in Natalie's house. Have a good one. Right, it's time for the Traffic Jam, where you get to vote for one of the songs. The song that you prefer, the song that has to be played as the Traffic Jam, in your opinion. There's always three songs. Which one? Have a listen. Which one's going to be the champion this evening? So there's the first one, the Pet Shop Boys. It's a sin. Vote for this by WhatsApping me the word sin. S-I-N. Kelly Rowland next. And this is a great song. Kelly Rowland, David Guetta, When Love Takes Over. I just need the word over. If you would like this as our Traffic Jam. Bizarre Inc, I'm Gonna Get Ya. I just need the word bizarre. Send me the word bizarre if you want to vote for Bizarre Inc and I'm Gonna Get Ya. WhatsApp me at 07702-687-001. What song would you like to hear?
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0: Another traffic in Derry, Londonderry. The Clooney Road traffic's a bit slow there, and the Strand Road. I believe there's roadworks on the Strand Road. So that's what's going on. In Belfast, the M2 leaving at Nelson Street. Traffic is slow. The West Link in both directions. Slow at the minute. Castlereagh. Now, there's been a collision on the Upper Nog Breeder Road. It's lane 2 is currently obstructed. It's passable, but expect some delays just after the Craigie Road junction. And that's if you're heading towards Sainfield. Cromock Street, Victoria Street and Dunbar Link is slow. Great Victoria Street coming into the city centre. Short Strand, Bridge End and the M3 on slip. M3 Lagan Bridge towards Nelson Street. And finally for now, the M1 between Junction 1 and Junction 3, that's the Blacks Road. That's all I've got. You're up to date. 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
2: Now, traffic still slow. Belfast M2 leaving at Nelson Street, Westlink both directions, M1 towards Blacks Road, the M3 Lightning Bridge towards Nelson Street, and the Short Strand Bridge end towards the M3 Onslip. Traffic is also slow. Across Derry, Londonderry now, the Clunie Road, traffic has eased on the Clunie Road, and there was some roadworks on the Strand Road, but traffic has eased there as well. And that's all I've got. You're up to date. Another update just after 6 o'clock. Now, coming up, we've got the Scissor Sisters. We'll play that Stella Lefty song, Boston, as well. And we're going to play 3-2-1 next.
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0: And there is the Saturdays, our 3-2-1 for this evening. Now, I'm not joking, we had so many people getting it correct this evening. We had a lot of names on the list. Who got in there? Who left their name? We had Ryan and Downpatrick. We had Samantha in Portadown, Louise and Yuri, Michelle and Aknacloy, Ian's and May Kitchens, Kevin Hall, as well done to you, Anya's and Dungannon, Darren's and Dundalk, Rachel in, Danielle in Rishark, and Rachel's in Belfast, Sean in Andytown, Ava, Grace and Chloe, well done, Triona as well, Terry's in the market, Emma in Derry, Londonderry, Jason's in Drumquin, Big Al, well done, there's Emma in Belfast, Alex is in Belfast as well, Caroline in West Belfast, Catherine in Belfast, Emma C in Katie, and Donal in Glengormley. There was loads more, but that's who got in first. Another 3-2-1 tomorrow.
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0: Now the traffic is moving much better across Northern Ireland. Just a couple of things to let you know right now. M2 leaving at Nelson Street, the West Link, both directions, and the motorway M1 between Junction 1 Broadway and Junction 3 the Blacks Road. And that is all I've got. You're up to date. It's Tuesday. We're talking telly next.
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0: that. I thought it was okay. Is the second season worth watching? Clearly it is, if you're getting in touch to say the great shows. And Vigil on BBC. No, I haven't seen that, but I've heard about it. So that's one to catch up on, definitely. You actually need something at the minute to watch, so I'm going to check that out. Tanya, thanks for your TV recommendation.
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0: Nothing to report on the roads. Traffic this evening is moving well. Amy on The Breakfast Show, she will return tomorrow and, as always, keep you up to date with what's happening out there. Coming up, music from Justin Timberlake. We'll play George Ezra. And we got the showbiz and entertainment.
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0: Swift currently staying at number 4 on our chart rundown tonight, but we have had some movement since last night. Sienna Spiro dropping 2 places into number 5 with Great Expectation.
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0: Nearly time to reveal what the top 3 is looking like, but we also have Q's future hit on the way. It's all coming up in 5. Q.
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0: songwriter turned now DJ, John Newman, taking us up to 8 o'clock. After 8, we're going to be getting into our one to watch of the week, so stick around.
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1: So good. South Wales' own Jordan Zeal, our one to watch this week. That was Empty Street. And of course, we will be playing Jordan's track all this week as well. So make sure you're back here, same time, every night.
2: And now, the weather.
3: Outside, gloomy skies, a persistent drizzle, and a chilly wind blowing from the west, north, east, and south.
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0: Now that is what you call an absolute power ballad. Bruno Mars right there with Grenades playing on Q Radio. How's it going? It's Tyree with you. I am here right up until 10 o'clock tonight filling in for Kushla. And then of course you will have Georgia Taggart from 10 o'clock. She'll be bringing you your 10s at 10. It is currently 22 minutes to 9. If you've made it this far, good job. I always say to myself, I always think Tuesday is the most difficult day to get through. I was talking to someone in work about this earlier on. Now they think that Wednesday is the worst because it's the one that's the furthest away from the weekend. But I don't know, I feel like Tuesday, like Monday's fine because you're back in work, you're ready for it, and then comes Tuesday and you're just kind of recovering from Monday, and then it gets to Wednesday and you're like, okay, a couple more days and I can make it to the weekend. That's how I feel anyway. But you're doing well, you can make it to 9 o'clock, and I'm gonna get the weekend on for you next.
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0: Katy Perry ticking us up to 9 o'clock. News is on the way next, and then after nine, we're getting into some Cat's Eye.
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0: Alex Warren, an ordinary playing on Q Radio, and I have to say he is doing no ordinary marketing strategy for his new album. If you have no idea what I'm talking about, I did speak about this a little bit last night, but I'm genuinely convinced his album marketing strategy is just how close can I get to actual bodily harm before my record label steps in, because I mean, he has been flinging himself off of things. He has been dropped from a ceiling. Honestly, there's so much going on. If you haven't seen it on TikTok, he's released his album Wild Child and the promo is just insane. If you get a minute tonight, if you're not doing anything right now, go on to Alex Warren's TikTok and just watch it, because it could be the funniest thing that you watch all night. All right, Train on the way right after some Eternal next.
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0: Sam Fender and Olivia Dean. All right, coming up on Q before 10 o'clock, we've got Lewis Capaldi. He is giving us Straight in Our Field. Dua Lipa on there. She's wanting us to dance tonight. And you know what? Let's take it back a little bit. We're going to go with some McFly next.
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0: final one from me, Georgia Taggart, on the way now. She'll be bringing you your 10s at 10. Some Justin Timberlake and Ed Sheeran in there. And of course, the breakfast team back bright and early from 6 a.m. with all the banter. I'm filling in for Kushla tomorrow night as well, so I'll see you. Have a good one.
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0: Pink. You can always count on her to get you in your feels. That is Just Give Me a Reason on Q Radio. Tuesday night, Georgia here with you, and it is your 10s at 10. I've got more of them on the way. And the next track has the most dramatic way of being written, inspired by, and it was actually inspired by the ancient Roman city that was destroyed by a volcano called Mount Vesuvius.
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0: That is We Are Young on Q Radio. And that track does make you feel like you're young. I love that one. Okay, Magic is on the way next with Rude, so don't go anywhere.
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0: Definitely one of their best tracks to date. The Script and Break Even on Q Radio. I love that one. The Coors is on the way next with So Young, Don't Go Anywhere.
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0: huge track from 2013. That is Nico and Vince and Am I Wrong on Q. Quarter to midnight, Georgia here with you, looking after things right up until then. And thank you so much for keeping me company on this Tuesday night. If you have tuned in from the house, the car, the gym, wherever this evening, I hope you've enjoyed the show. Make sure you come back tomorrow night for a brand new hour of Tens at 10. But do not go anywhere. We still have time to squeeze in a few more tracks before I go. We have a track on the way that's going to get you in your feels, followed by a throwback from Girls Aloud.
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2: 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I don't know what to do.
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